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1: One more time?
0: Mm-hmm. Chart that by the Suwan Gold Girl. Baby T, Bobby Kim, Jay, Ha, you sure can know that. Check it out one time. 내가 먼저 할게.